Fairport Convention.

0: Thank you very much. Thank you.
1: Journeyman of Grace. So you've seen the Hush Puppies adverts. You've heard the records. Here he is, all the way from Los Angeles, California, USA. Although, if the truth were known, he's probably just come from the bar at the Brazen Nose. Jerry Donahue. And this is that song about that lass from Hexham Shire. Don't forget Jerry's new album, Neck of the Wood. It's fab. Oh.
2: 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I want to see my lass that lives in Hexhamshire on to the savey site.

was ready to party. I don't know. Are you ready for buckwheat side of coat? Well, let's tie the roof off this mother, you know what I'm saying? We come a long way to be here with you from Louisiana, you know what I'm saying? Everybody put your hands. Well, let's tie the roof off this mother, you know what I'm saying? We come a long way to be here with you from Louisiana, you know what I'm saying? Everybody put your hands.

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I tell you. So right here, I want you to sing what I say. I want everybody gonna help me sing a little bit here. Are you ready?

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So Connor, make your cousin six times removed proud. Come on, baby.

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Now, let's have a few tracks from Chris Wilson. You'll surely love again and Wolves. Enjoy. 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
1: Sirius Literature acts like a rocket booster to your brain. When researchers use scanners to monitor the brain activity of people reading poetry, they discover that both hemispheres light up. This suggests poetry, like music, leads us to reflect on our own experiences to create our own meaning. I'm ready. Find out how to

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2: Good morning, I'm Laura Devoy. The Palestinian President Mahmoud Abbas says Israel is now threatening the existence of his people in their homeland. Mr. Abbas appeared at the UN General Assembly via a pre-recorded video because the US denied him a visa. The BBC's Tom Bateman reports.
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